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Welcome to Q Nights. Let's kick things off with Harry Styles, music for a sushi restaurant. Ooh, sushi sounds good. 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

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Then let Q-Hit Music be the soundtrack to your game day party. Our hits will enhance that touchdown, double that three-pointer, and hit a gazillion home runs. 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

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Don't hesitate to meditate. There are more good days together.

0: It's Taylor Swift with Elizabeth Taylor here on Q Nights. Connor with you on your Wednesday. Happy hump day. Hope you've been having a good day so far. We're going to keep the good vibes rolling here on your Wednesday night. Plus, coming up, going to be talking about the upcoming TBM Avenger Reunion and Veterans Expo. That's going on this Friday already. Yeah, we are flying through the month of May, and we're doing it with all of your favorite hit music right here on Q Nights.
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4: Lows dip down to about 41 tonight under clear skies. Bright sunshine expected again tomorrow. Highs level off around 71.
5: That's your updated forecast from Shaw Local Radio. Currently, it's 66 degrees.
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0: Sabrina Carpenter, when did you get hot? Here on Q Nights, it's Connor with you on your Wednesday. And coming up this Friday is the 11th annual TBM Avenger Reunion and Salute to Veterans, going on 9 a.m. to 10 p.m. Join us out at the air show at the Illinois Valley Regional Airport in Peru for what started as a gathering and has now turned into one of the most must-see Warbird events in the country. 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Stay tuned. I got more of your favorite hits on the way. Benson Boone, Camila Cabello, and more people with the same first and last initial? Maybe? Maybe not. Here on Q Nights.
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0: type. BTS with Swim here on Q Nights. It's Connor with you on your Wednesday, and I hope you've been having a great hump day so far. You know, we are getting to the end of the school year, which means it's about time to name your Teacher of the Year. Yes, we have been nominating teachers all school year long, and coming up, yeah, next month is going to be when we see who is the winner of the $1,000 grand prize. Yeah, we are going out to name this month's Teacher of the Year tomorrow. 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I got more of your favorite hits on the way. 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

0: Godzilla Langley, choosing Texas here on Q Nights. It's Connor on your Wednesday, and I hope with the month of May being Mental Health Awareness Month that you are choosing to do something good for your well-being in this month. And if you haven't found a way to do that, our friends at Life Balance Counseling and Wellness have you covered with their Balance and Brew Flow Coffee and Community event coming up Saturday, May 23rd. I'll have more deets on the way after Kehlani, Lady Gaga, and more of your favorite hit music to boost your well-being here on Q Nights.
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3: Here's a look at your weather on Q Hit Music. Lows dip down to about 41 tonight under clear skies. Bright sunshine expected again. Tomorrow, highs level off around 71. That's your updated forecast from Shaw Local Radio. Currently, it's 66 degrees. 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

0: Tate McRae, Sports Car, here on Q Nights. Connor with you on your Wednesday. And I was talking earlier about how May is Mental Health Awareness Month, and our friends at Life Balance Counseling and Wellness are hosting an event for you to support your wellness and build community. It's their Balance and Brew, Flow Coffee and Community event going on Saturday, May 23rd from 9 a.m. to noon out at their Marquette Road office. It'll be featuring Camp Arimony's food truck with the morning menu, Lulu's Morning Moon dessert and coffee truck debuting their coffee and wellness drinks. Plus, Tana Yoga will host a free yoga class, and Life Balance will be sponsoring free chair massages. 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

0: It's Ed Sheeran with Bad Habits here on Q-Nights. Connor, on your Wednesday. Hope you're having a good night so far. Hey, coming up next Friday, my pal Day is going to be broadcasting live out at Chaparu Hy-Vee for the Feed Our Children Food Drive. Yeah, it'll be Friday, May 22nd from 1 p.m. to 3 p.m. We'll be focusing on collecting child-friendly, nutritious, non-perishable items for local families with school-aged children who would benefit from breakfast and lunch programs during the school year. We're helping them receive assistance from the Illinois Valley Food Pantry during the summer months when school is not in session. We're helping them out by stocking the shelves so that they can provide food to those kids. 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Thank you to our sponsor, SGKR Injury Attorneys, for helping put on this amazing food drive each year. 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

0: 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It's Q Hit Music. Playing next, Benson Boone, Slow It Down.
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0: I never met you, but I wanted to invite you to the party. And you walked in with those green eyes

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0: Olivia Rodrigo with Drop Dead on Q Nights. It's Connor with you on your Wednesday. Hope you're having a good night so far out there. Yeah, we are up for some beautiful weather this week, and it's got me excited to get outside all during the month of May. And we are going to be out and about here on Q Hit Music. I'll tell you about some live remotes going on later on this month. But first, more of your favorite hits on Q Nights.
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5: Here's a look at your weather on Q Hit Music. Lows dip down to about 41 tonight under clear skies. Bright sunshine expected again. Tomorrow, highs level off around 71. That's your updated forecast from Shaw Local Radio. Currently, it's 66 degrees.
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0: It's Elizabeth Taylor from Taylor Swift here on Q9's Connor on your Wednesday. And, you know, I've been talking about how we are getting out and about. We outside, yeah, this spring and summer here on Q Hit Music. And my pal Day is going to be broadcasting live Saturday, May 30th from noon to 2 for the Spring Valley Boat Club Shipwrecked Weekend, one of the biggest parties of the year. Yeah, that Saturday morning starting at 8 a.m., kids can meet and have breakfast with Bingo and Bluey along with Chase from Paw Patrol. There will be face painting, bounce houses, vendor shows from 8 to 1, and cardboard boat races start at 5 p.m., plus more fun on Friday. Cody Calkins' band is going to be playing. There's a chicken fry, and on Saturday, all sorts of other fun. Goldfish racing, pirate ship races, 50-50 food trucks, and live music with Burning Bush and Rebel in Red. It is going to be the party of the year. You do not want to miss it. Spring Valley Boat Club Shipwreck Weekend. 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

0: Slowly Young with Messy here on Q Nights. Connor with you on your Wednesday. Happy Hump Day. We are officially, I'm calling it, over the hump. And to celebrate being in the back half of the work week, I got more of your favorite hip music queued up for you. Closing out your 9 o'clock hour, I got Tate McRae, Pink Panthers, and more of your faves on Q Nights.
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It's your pal Connor. You're listening to Q Nights. Let's keep things rolling here on Q at Music. Harry Styles, late night talking.

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I got what you need. 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

0: Santa Spiro, Die on This Hill here on Q Nights. It's Connor with you on a Wednesday. And you know what? I will die on this hill. One Direction does deserve to go down as one of the best boy bands of all time. Yeah, NSYNC, One Direction, and then Backstreet Boys? Maybe Backstreet takes number one. I don't know. But either way, more of your faves on the way on Q Nights.
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1: Here's a look at your weather on Q Hit Music. We'll slip down to about 41 tonight under clear skies. Bright sunshine expected again. Tomorrow, highs level off around 71. That's your updated forecast from Shaw Local Radio. Currently, it's 66 degrees.
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Don't hesitate to meditate. There are more good days together.

0: Bruno Mars on Just Might here on Q Nights. It's Connor with you on your Wednesday. Hope you're having a great hump day evening. Yeah, we are on the back stretch, the home stretch. Yeah, we are so close to the weekend. I can just taste it. And you know what? I just might play more of your favorite music to celebrate. Taylor Swift, David Guetta, and more on the way on Q Nights.
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0: Olivia Rodrigo, Drop Dead here on Q-Night. It's Connor with you on your Wednesday, and, well, I'm about to drop dead from exhaustion, so I'm going to get on out of here. Yeah, I'm taking off. You have a great rest of your evening, and if you're staying up later than I am, stay tuned, because more of your favorite hits are on the way. But, hey, take care of yourself, take care of one another, do something kind for somebody, and remember, I'm Connor. You're not. Have a great rest of your night. I'll talk to you tomorrow. Peace. The music
1: 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Yeah.
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0: Did you miss us? Okay, you don't have to answer that. We already know you did. Let's get back to it on Q-Hit Music.

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0: Team of Palagini, Dracula, and Molly Silent, Eddie Shinseo with Shake It to the Max. I got to tell you that I'm glad I'm married. Love my wife. Glad I'm not out there in the dating world. I am the worst at trying to figure out if somebody likes me or not. Guess I never picked up on those cues. Apparently, researchers say smiling, eye contact, and laughing are all key giveaways another person is attracted to you. But researchers dispel one myth. Women rarely flip their hair if they're eyeing you up. Now that goes against what I, that's why I don't know what to look for. They say mimicking behaviors and head nodding also related to liking someone. There's a few cues for you if you're trying to figure out if somebody likes you or not. Got Somber, Armani White, and Conan Gray will play in a bit.
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7: We'll slip down to about 41 tonight under clear skies. Bright sunshine expected again. Tomorrow, highs level off around 71. That's your updated forecast from Shaw Local Radio. Currently, it's 66 degrees.
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0: Okay, here's one. You know why the cow jumped over the moon? Because he was listening to some hot tunes? I don't know. Here's another one on Q-Hit Music.
1: I'm stylish. 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

We won't waste your time rambling on and on with mumbo-jumbo. 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

0: Tony Gray, and that is called Vodka Cranberry. Selena Gomez is moving. 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Includes a gourmet kitchen, wine cellar, gym, guest suite, vocal booth, all a part of Petty's original recording studio.
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0: Taylor Swift and Bad Blood. It's time for a wacky but true story. This time we travel to Germany. A security guard there bruised and battered by an 83-year-old woman trying to steal a stepladder from a building site. Young security guard forced to call for backup. The elderly woman flew into a rage, tried to take the stepladder away from her. Old lady allegedly punched and bit the guard. That's right, bit the guard. Before cops got there, took her into custody. She was charged with assault and theft and released on bail. I wonder if those are her real teeth or the dentures she was trying to bite with. Only your dentist probably knows.
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0: Here's a look at your weather on Q Hit Music. Lows dip down to about 41 overnight under clear skies. High temperatures reach up to 71 Thursday. Ample sunshine expected. That's your updated forecast from Shaw Local Radio. 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
1: Here's a look at your weather on Q Hit Music. Lows dip down to about 41 overnight under clear skies. High temperatures reach up to 71 Thursday. Ample sunshine expected. That's your updated forecast from Shaw Local Radio. 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

0: Here's a look at your weather on Q Hit Music. Lows dip down to about 41 overnight under clear skies. High temperatures reach up to 71 Thursday. Ample sunshine expected. That's your updated forecast from Shaw Local Radio. 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

Okay, here's one. You know why the cow jumped over the moon? Because he was listening to some hot tunes? I don't know. Here's another one on Q Hit Music.

We won't waste your time rambling on and on with mumbo jumbo. Here's another hit on Q Hit Music. I'm sorry.

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2: They say the holy water's watered down, and this town's lost its faith. 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
1: 42 overnight under clear skies. Lots of sunshine outside again. Thursday, high temperatures reach up to 71. That's your updated forecast from Shaw Local Radio. Right now, it's 46 degrees.
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2: 42 overnight under clear skies. Lots of sunshine outside again. Thursday, high temperatures reach up to 71. That's your updated forecast from Shaw Local Radio. Right now, 45.
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3: Here's a look at your weather on Q Hit Music. Daytime highs approaching 72. Today, under sunny skies, partly cloudy skies. Tonight, slight chance of rain showers, 53. That's your updated forecast from Shaw Local Radio. 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

Okay, here's one. You know why the cow jumped over the moon? Because he was listening to some hot tunes? I don't know. 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
1: Hey, up and Adam. My name is Penrod, not Adam. 888-PENROD-1. That's your hotline to happiness. Love to hear from you as we get Thursday underway. Lots of great tunage coming up for you. Plus, did you know there were Neanderthal dentists? Yeah, they probably didn't make as much money as the current dentists do, but I can't believe...

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0: I don't know what the word for republic is in Spanish, but I do know one in Spanish is uno. And in French, it's un. So that would be uno republic or un republic in French. Still, though, I got to figure out the other word. Might be the first one to wish you a happy birthday if today is your birthday on this Thursday, May 14th, Stars and Stripes Forever Day. Hey, how about that? Not enough people fly the flag. We fly a flag at our house. At the Penrod household, you know there's a flag out in front of our house. It's time for a new flag because we bought a cheap one last time and it's kind of shredded. So can't you call the American Legion or something and they'll give you a new one? It's Underground America Day. Which, boy, I saw there's a new season that they're filming of Fallout, and one of the dudes from that drug show is going to be on it. I forget the name. Breaking Bad. One of the dudes from Breaking Bad is going to be in it, speaking of Underground. National Buttermilk Biscuit. Ooh, I'm going to butter your biscuit, baby. Brioche Day. And Dance Like a Chicken Day. Not to be confused with Chicken Dance Day. But you can dance like a chicken. So I guess you can kind of walk funky and move your head around. I think that's how you dance like a chicken. I'm not sure, though. I don't have chickens.
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4: Daytime highs approaching 72. Today, under sunny skies, partly cloudy skies. Tonight, slight chance of rain showers, 53. That's your updated forecast from Shaw Local Radio. Currently, 43.
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0: That's Homewrecker from Somber. My name is Ben Rudd. I suppose if somebody wrecked your home, you might be a little bit somber, but let's cheer you up. It's time now for the good news. Students at North Carolina State University's Wilson College of Textiles were stunned when their commencement speaker, Anil Kachar, paid off all their student loans. 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Yeah, how about that? 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Him and his wife, Marilyn, said they did it to honor their late father, his late father. He actually went to NC State and studied textiles, which isn't that fabric, I guess? Yeah. I mean, I think that'd be kind of cool. I used to make shirts. The gift covers senior year loans for 176 undergraduate and 26 graduate students. Of course, he got a standing ovation, which he should have, all except for the people that were in wheelchairs. They didn't stand. That's the good news for today.
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21: 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Okay, you don't have to answer that. We already know you did. Let's get back to it on Q Hit Music.

0: Hey, speaking of Zara Larsson, do you know what Chris Brown said? So Chris Brown's got this new album, and apparently people are kind of being very critical of it. And he's clapped back and said, go listen to MF and Zara Larsson. So, I mean, he must have Zara Larsson living rent-free in his head. How else would he know Zara Larsson? I don't know. Michael Jackson's music catalog setting records, plus his biopic is the second most popular or, I guess, profitable biopic ever. Benson Boone's Beautiful Things has hit the Billion Views Club on the YouTube. Fetty Wap, he's going on tour. Probably needs some money. Yeah, they had to spend a little time. Going to need some money now. K-pop Demon Hunters, they're going out on a world tour. So is Cat's Eye. Lizzo says social media algorithms are destroying the music industry, messing up her album promo. Maybe it's not that good. I don't know. That's just a thought. I like Lizzo. But let's be honest, not every song you write is going to be a hit. I don't know much about the whole algorithm. I know my kid uses it a lot, though. Tries to manipulate the algorithm. Cardi B, Stefon Diggs, apparently they're back together. They want to make it work. Conan O'Brien's going to host the Oscars for the third consecutive year. That I will not be watching it. How about you? Harry Styles is on the way.
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7: Here's a look at your weather on Q Hit Music.
8: Daytime highs approaching 72. Today, under sunny skies, partly cloudy skies. Tonight, slight chance of rain showers, 53. That's your updated forecast from Shaw Local Radio. Currently, 43.
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7: Daytime highs approaching 72. Today, under sunny skies, partly cloudy skies. Tonight, slight chance of rain showers, 53. That's your updated forecast from Shaw Local Radio. Currently, 43.
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19: One, two, three. Wait, is this the song with the drums? I'm at

So filming begins in August for the movie called Lineage. It's taking place in London. It's a crime drama. And Ray is going to be in that, making her silver screen debut. Congratulations to her. It's Olivia.

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1: You've played it cool and I've played it dumb. Don't you think I'm a little too young to be messed with like that?

0: Everybody hates going to the dentist. I'm not a big fan of going to the dentist, and I haven't had a cavity in my adult teeth ever. I mean, I've gone years without a cavity. When I was a kid, yeah, I had cavities, and I didn't like going to the dentist because I didn't brush good enough. But can you believe this? Experts have discovered that Neanderthals weren't as dumb as you'd think. Yeah, they had caveman dentists. Yeah, they actually used sophisticated stone drills to drill out teeth. How about that? They even used toothpicks to remove food and other stuff from their teeth. And they actually used a lot of plants that they figured out had medicinal uses. So help them numb the pain. So how about that? They weren't as dumb or uneducated. I mean, I guess they didn't have an educational system, but they figured out how to treat a cavity back then. And I'm still scared to death to go, especially if my dentist pulled out a stone drill. Yeah, ew.
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5: Here's a look at your weather on Q Hit Music. Daytime highs approaching 72. Today, under sunny skies, partly cloudy skies. Tonight, slight chance of rain showers, 53. That's your updated forecast from Shaw Local Radio. Currently, it's 45 degrees.
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10: Oh!

0: A lot of people are saying, it's not going to happen to me. No, AI is not going to take my job. But unfortunately, for about 500-600 employees that work for General Motors, they just lost their job on Monday. Yeah. All these employees were summoned to a 15-minute virtual meeting hosted by HR, which read a scripted message telling them they'd been laid off. Yeah. And then the meeting ended. No appreciation, no empathy, no questions, nothing. They just were told, you're done working here. This affected a lot of IT roles in Texas and in Michigan, according to people who are familiar with the cuts. So they say they're going to push AI for everyday work and everything else. So, you know what? AI, it's got a lot of cool things. I'll admit it. But when it starts really taking a lot of these people's jobs, that's scary. And unfortunately, a lot of people who were like building some of this AI and utilizing this AI, they're the ones that were training the AI to do their job unknowingly. I feel bad for those people.
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0: They say diamonds are a girl's best friend, right? I think that's how the saying goes. I like diamonds, too. My mother has some diamond earrings, and she's getting older. And I said, you know, I want those when you die, because I have my ears pierced and my nose pierced. And she's like, well, what are you going to do with it? I said, I'm going to put it in my nose. She goes, you're going to put my expensive real diamonds in your nose? Well, where else am I going to put it? I mean, it's not going to look right in my ear, so I'm going to have it set into a nose ring. So that's at least my plan for now. And the rarest blue-green diamond on Earth is up for auction. If you got about $12.8 million, you can buy the Ocean Dream diamond that was discovered in Central Africa back in 2002. So it's a whopping 11.17 carats, and it's beautiful. It's really gorgeous right now. I mean, that's where the original crystal weighed. Now they've got it all shined up and carved to about 5.5 carats. So, but it's very pretty. I'm looking at a picture of it right now. So if you would like it and you have an extra $12 million, it can be yours.
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10: Daytime highs approaching 72. Today, under sunny skies. Partly cloudy skies. Tonight, slight chance of rain showers, 53. That's your updated forecast from Shaw Local Radio. Right now, it's 48 degrees.
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4: 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It's Ava Max. She's sick.
0: I can't get enough. 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

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Although at this time, probably not the first, right? 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

0: Well, what can we celebrate today? The Stars and Stripes forever. We can celebrate that. Our grand old flag. We can celebrate the flag. It's also Ascension Day. All right. That's observed 39 days after Easter. It's Dance Like a Chicken Day. Yeah. Or is it the Chicken Dance Day? No, it's Dance Like a Chicken Day. Not to be confused with the Chicken Dance Day, which I guess is another day in itself. What's the difference? Well, I think the chicken dance is there's a whole routine you do along with it. You know what I'm talking about. But how a chicken would dance, nothing like the chicken dance. They don't, I mean, I guess they could flap their wings. Yeah. International Dylan Thomas Day. I don't know who that is. National Brioche Day and Buttermilk Biscuit Day. And Underground America Day. You know, there's a lot of underground bunkers still in America. Wish I knew where one was, just in case. I'm just throwing that out there, just in case. Billy's on the way. The Penrod
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8: Highs of low around 72 today under clear skies. Lows around 53 tonight, slight chance for showers. That's your updated forecast from Shaw Local Radio. Currently 52.
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0: Dracula. My name is Penrod. Good morning. I mentioned this yesterday. I think it's worth reiterating today. You know, our camera phones, our phones with the cameras, they've gotten so good. Now experts are warning you, do not make the peace sign in your selfies. You know, a lot of people do. My daughter does. My ex-wife, she's a peace sign thrower-upper. But they say do not do that because we get such high-resolution images, it is basically possible to zoom in and steal your fingerprints.
1: Yeah.
0: With AI and the technology we have, people are figuring out how to do that. So let's not do that, all right? Stop throwing up the peace sign. I think a more apropos one that's not going to see the your fingerprint would be the middle finger. Throw that one up. Then they're just going to copy your nail or something. I don't know.
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0: Tate McRae's revolving door. It's Ben, Ron, and your Thursday. So the average person says they want an extra 17 hours a week to devote to having fun. Who doesn't, right? Who doesn't? That's about a little more than two and a half hours per day if you would want to do that. What would you do if you had an extra 2.5 hours? I mean, you can have an extra 2.5 hours a day. Here's what I don't think people realize. There's so much things we do out there that we're wasting probably 2.5 hours of our day. When you get off work, what do you do after work? Do you go home and sit and watch TV? Maybe you go sit and scroll, you know? Sure, some people say that's fun, but you're probably wasting 2 hours where you could be out doing something more, having more fun. Now, I get it. If we could cram all the 2 hours together, I would use those extra 17 hours to go fish. That's just me. But I'm telling you, you can find some more time in your day. Wake up a little bit earlier. Go to bed a little bit later and stay off the scrolling.
1: Now, be honest. You're bored, aren't you?
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8: Here's a look at your weather on Q Hit Music. Highs level off around 72 today under clear skies. Lows around 53 tonight. Slight chance for showers. That's your updated forecast from Shaw Local Radio. 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
3: 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Okay, you don't have to answer that. We already know you did. Let's get back to it on Q Hit Music.

0: So what's something crazy wild that you've done naked? And take the dirtiness out of it, all right? We're not talking dirty stuff. We're just talking everyday things.
1: Yes.
0: Like somebody asked on Reddit, to people are replying to it. Somebody said painting a room. Yeah. Didn't want to mess up clothes, so painted sans clothing. Yes. Somebody else said scuba diving. It's a tradition that you do your 100th scuba dive naked. I did not know that. I haven't even done my first scuba dive. I would be willing to do my first scuba dive naked if there was no, you know, crocodiles or anything that would bite my worm. You know what I'm saying? Now, fried bacon nude. Somebody said they lost a bet and they did that one. And rode a horse, which isn't that where they get the whole bareback from, riding a horse? Naked? I think so. I could be wrong.
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11: Here's a look at your weather on Q Hit Music. 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Today, under clear skies. Lows around 53. Tonight, slight chance for showers. That's your updated forecast from Shaw Local Radio. 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

0: Bruno Mars, I Just Might. I'm Penrod. It's time now for the good news. Students at North Carolina State University's Wilson College of Textiles were stunned when their commencement speaker, businessman Anil Kocher and his wife Marilyn, paid off their student loans. Paid it off in full. How cool is that? It was an honor to his late father, who went to NC State and studied textiles. The gift covers seniors' loans for 176 undergraduate and 26 graduate students. After he announced the gift, of course, Anil got a standing ovation. As he should have, he paid everybody's loan off. Wish I could have had somebody pay my loans off. It only took me 25 years.
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0: say.
1: Pink Panthers featuring Zara Larsson. And speaking of Zara Larsson, apparently Chris Brown, not too happy that critics are, have some choice words about his new album. And he actually gives some choice words back saying, go listen to MFing Zara Larsson if you don't like my album. I mean, come on, Chris, let's keep it together a little bit, right? That Michael Jackson biopic is out. It's the second most popular biopic in history. And now his catalog, Michael Jackson's musical catalog, setting records. Yeah. Benson Boone's Beautiful Thing set a record. He's in the Billions Club on YouTube. Fetty Wap, now that he's out of jail, right? Now he's going to go out on tour. Yeah, okay. K-pop Demon Hunters, they're going to go on a world concert tour as well. So is Cat's Eye. Now, Lizzo says social media algorithms are destroying the music industry. Well, maybe you just didn't make good enough music. That's, I don't know. I'm just guessing. The American Music Awards are coming up, and Carol G is going to receive the International Artist Award of Excellence. Congratulations to Carol. It does seem like Cardi B and Stefan Diggs are back together. Sources are saying they want to work it out. So Conan O'Brien's going to host the Oscars for the third consecutive year. And Neo says having multiple girlfriends is not as difficult as you would think. But is it safe as you would think? I don't know.
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8: Highs of low around 72. Today, under clear skies. Lows around 53. Tonight, slight chance for showers. That's your updated forecast from Shaw Local Radio. Right now, 57.
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0: Ella Langley, who has a big country music award show this weekend. She's up for a ton of nominations. We'll see how she does this Sunday in Vegas on that one. For now, though, stick around here for more great sounds on your Thursday playlist. We got Chapel Rowan, Olivia Rodrigo, and more headed straight for you next.
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6: Bright sunshine expected today with a high of 72. Slight chance for showers tonight. Lows level off around 53. Partly cloudy skies. That's your updated forecast from Shaw Local Radio. 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

Okay, here's one. You know why the cow jumped over the moon? Because he was listening to some hot tunes? I don't know. Here's another one on Q Hit Music.

We won't waste your time rambling on and on with mumbo-jumbo. Here's another hit on Q Hit Music. We will...

0: David Guetta, Teddy Swims plus Tones and I. You also heard from Chapel Rowan and Olivia Rodrigo, who had a fun moment recently with Jimmy Kimmel's 11-year-old daughter. They were at a Disney shindig and they sang together. If you were 11 and you got to get up and sing with Olivia Rodrigo, how cool would that be? Pretty amazing, right? Coming up, some amazing sounds for your workday. We got the perfect playlist keeping things flowing with Doja Cat on the way.
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0: Because sometimes you just want to swing from a chandelier, we get it. That is Sia here on the Perfect Workday playlist, keeping you energized with a great mix of sounds from new music to old school jams. We got a little bit of everything. More on the way next.
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5: Ample sunshine expected today with daytime highs approaching 71. Partly cloudy skies tonight, slight chance of thunderstorms, lows dip down to about 53. That's your updated forecast from Shaw Local Radio. Right now, 63.
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1: You've played it cool and I've played it dumb. 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

0: The latest from UK sensation Olivia Dean, that is so easy to fall in love. Kind of like it's so easy to fall in love with Olivia's music. Just so gorgeous. It's here where we've got a great mix of sounds to keep things flowing for your Thursday on the way. Shaboozy, Alex Warren and his new one, and SZA all coming at you next.
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9: Ample sunshine expected today, with daytime highs approaching 71. Partly cloudy skies tonight, slight chance of thunderstorms, lows dip down to about 53. That's your updated forecast from Shaw Local Radio. 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

0: Alex Warren and his latest. It's called Fever Dream. And I don't know, it might feel like a fever dream for us soon because he's just signed a new deal, which apparently is really going to focus on getting all sorts of opportunities for Alex, not just in music, but in brand sponsorships and content creation and film and TV too. So who knows, we might be seeing him up on the big screen very soon. We'll keep you posted. For now, coming up, you're going to hear more great sounds. We got Zara Larsson teaming up with Pink Pantherists next.
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1: 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We already know you did. Let's get back to it on Q Hit Music.

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1: Did you hear about the live music going on this weekend? 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

0: That is Lola Young with Messy, and sometimes life gets a little messy. This week, she opened up about some of her past relationships with Yahoo Entertainment, publishing a story saying one time, Lola was dating a guy for about 4 months. They thought things were getting serious, or at least she did, and then she found text messages from his wife asking him to bring diapers home. Hashtag heartbreaking, right? So don't worry if you're thinking that it's only happened to you or that your love life is messy. Don't worry. It happens to the best of us, even celebrities.
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7: Ample sunshine expected today, with daytime highs approaching 71. Partly cloudy skies. Tonight, slight chance of thunderstorms. Lows dip down to about 53. That's your updated forecast from Shaw Local Radio. Right now, it's 64 degrees.
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7: Daytime highs approaching 71 this afternoon under sunny skies. Slight chance for storms tonight. Lows level off around 53. Partly cloudy skies. That's your updated forecast from Shaw Local Radio. Right now, 64.
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0: There's Tame Impala with Jenny. Before that, Sabrina Carpenter, the birthday girl who on Monday turned 27 years old and actually shook things up for her birthday. She was spotted with a different hair look than we're used to seeing. We're very used to seeing that big blonde blowout, but instead she went for kind of like a messy, curly, wavy hair, and it was kind of crazy to see her in this different look. I've got like this image of Sabrina in my head, and it's very particular, so shaking things up. It's her 27th birthday. Sometimes you just got to do that, right? So who knows? Maybe some new looks from Sabrina coming our way this summer. In the meantime, coming your way, it's Billie Eilish just around the corner up next.
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9: Daytime highs approaching 71 this afternoon under sunny skies. Slight chance for storms tonight. Lows level off around 53. Partly cloudy skies. That's your updated forecast from Shaw Local Radio. 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

0: There's Bruno Mars, before that Justin Bieber, and Billie Eilish, who has her 3D concert film in theaters now. And if you are a big Billie Eilish fan, I do suggest you check it out. It's pretty cool. Now, I really truly didn't notice that the 3D was like different than other 3D films, personally. Maybe it was, maybe I just missed it, but definitely it was a cool vibe. And when it does eventually come to streaming, of course, you're not going to have that same experience at home. We don't know when it will be available for streaming, if you're curious, but the speculation is Paramount Plus will probably be the first streaming platform, although not confirmed. We'll keep you updated. For now, coming up, Lock It In. We got Jack Harlow, Alex Warren, and more, all just around the corner next.
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0: That is Zara Larsson and Jack Harlow before that, who had a moment to reunite with Emma Chamberlain at the Met Gala last week. Now, you may remember their 2022 viral moment. Well, they reunited to have a new 2026 version of the I Do Love You moment, giving you the warm fuzzies if you're fans of those two. Coming up, stick around for more great sounds. We got more on the way just around the corner coming up next.
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2: Oh, wow, Greg. 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
2: 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How old are these trees?
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2: They've really grown a lot. As the old saying goes, the best time to plant a shade tree was 20 years ago.
3: And the next best time is today.
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10: Ample sunshine expected this afternoon, with daytime highs approaching 71. Partly cloudy skies tonight, slight chance for showers, lows level off around 53. That's your updated forecast from Shaw Local Radio. Currently, it's 66 degrees.
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0: One Republic with Need Your Love. And we know you love a great mix of sounds for your workday, so we got you. Plenty more to come, including Somber up next. Now, if you saw Somber at the Met Gala last week, and you saw that amazing cape that he was wearing, and you thought to yourself, wow, that's detailed. I bet it took a long time to create. You would be right, because now we know that it took 500 hours of handwork to complete that cape. Mind-boggling. Probably worth it, though. If you saw the cape, I think you'd agree. Somber is coming at you next.
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6: Ample sunshine expected this afternoon, with daytime highs approaching 71. Partly cloudy skies tonight, slight chance for showers, lows level off around 53. That's your updated forecast from Shaw Local Radio. Currently, it's 70 degrees.
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Don't hesitate to meditate. There are more good days together.

0: It did sort of underperform after it was released. Don't worry, Dan Reynolds admits, yes, maybe it had a little bit of a lackluster launch, but they are not planning to end the support anytime soon. So who knows, it might just have a bit of a revival sometime soon. We'll see. In the meantime, we're going to hear more great music, so stick around. Pitbull and Lil Jon, just around the corner, next.
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0: He's back, my friends, Justin Bieber with Ghost. We kind of thought he might become a ghost there for a while, especially during the pandemic and then when he took that hiatus. But I think his recent Coachella performances proved, nope, he's not going anywhere. Justin Bieber is back.
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6: Ample sunshine expected this afternoon, with daytime highs approaching 71. Partly cloudy skies tonight, slight chance for showers, lows level off around 53. That's your updated forecast from Shaw Local Radio. Currently, it's 70 degrees. 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

0: That is the Grammy-winning song from Kalani. It is Folded here on this perfect workday. We got all the best sounds for your Thursday, helping you breeze through the day with a great mix of music from new sounds to old school jams and a few surprises sprinkled in for good measure. Stay close. 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
5: Ample sunshine expected this afternoon with daytime highs approaching 71. Partly cloudy skies tonight, slight chance for showers. Lows level off around 53. That's your updated forecast from Shaw Local Radio. Currently, it's 70 degrees.
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Okay, here's one. You know why the cow jumped over the moon? Because he was listening to some hot tunes? I don't know. Here's another one on Q Hit Music.

0: That is Fever Dream from Alex Warren. Before that, The Weeknd kind of feels like a fever dream. If you're a big fan of The Weeknd, I got good news because his stadium tour is not over yet. It's like the tour that just keeps on giving. He's now added another. Now, he is claiming this is the final leg, but we'll have to wait and see. Remember, he also said he was retiring at one point, so I take it with a grain of salt.
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We won't waste your time rambling on and on with mumbo-jumbo. 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
11: Ample sunshine expected this afternoon with daytime highs approaching 71. Partly cloudy skies tonight, slight chance for showers, lows level off around 53. That's your updated forecast from Shaw Local Radio. Currently, it's 70 degrees.
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Ray, Where's My Husband? 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It's the Afternoon Daydream, brought to you by Marquette Academy. 306 right now, 72 degrees outside. I know, right? 72 degrees. Have we been praying for this? And it's finally here. Hopefully it stays for a little bit. We do have a chance of showers heading into this evening, but it's a very small chance. So hopefully we don't get any. I'm not even going to speak it into existence. Forget I said anything. Happy Thursday, also known as Friday Eve, which means that tomorrow is Friday at the start of the weekend. And what are you doing this weekend? Are you looking to get outside, or are you going to stay in and get some R&R in? Well, if you're looking to go outside, I'll be telling you about all the great things going on this weekend here in the Illinois Valley. I also got some games and prizes on the way for you, as well as the Our Request Hour at 6. And I got the soundtrack to not only your life, but my life as well, to get us through it all. Let's keep that soundtrack rolling with my guys BTS. Here they are with Swim. You're listening to Cute Music.

Billie Eilish with Lunch here on Q at Music. It's the afternoon daydream. It's currently 3:16 in the afternoon. It is also 72 degrees outside, and Netflix had their upfront presentation yesterday. And basically what an upfront presentation is when they announce all the projects they have going on going into the next year. And they have announced that they are doing another Grown Ups. So Grown Ups 3, Adam Sandler will be back, but there's no other word on any other casting or any plot details. Also, they announced that they're doing a reality show with Nick Cannon, navigating his life as a father of 12 kids by six different mothers. That's going to be coming out next winter. And then Will Ferrell has a new golf comedy called The Hawk that's coming out in July. They put out the trailer already if you want to go and check that on out. So there's a couple of new things coming to Netflix. I'm most excited about Grown Ups 3. I'm a big fan of the Grown Ups franchise. I thought it was well done. Hopefully Grown Ups 3 can capitalize on the greatness of the first two. Here's Taylor Swift with Open Light. 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

0: Doja. That was Say So here on Q Hit Music. It's the Afternoon Daydream. 3:28 right now, 72 degrees outside. And, you know, with the advancement of social media, it has become kind of the end-all be-all for a lot of things in the world, especially the music industry. We saw artists go from, you know, going on TV and doing late-night shows and talk shows to promote their music to now just promoting their music on social media. Well, it seems like social media is both ends of a double-edged sword. At least for Lizzo. Lizzo says that social media is killing the music industry. She says that the algorithm is super serving you things out of order when they're happening, so the general public has no idea when music is actually coming out. She says music marketing relies heavily on social media, but now ever since the algorithm has been showing things out of order, there's actually no way to successfully promote music when everyone knows your album is coming. Now, I'm not in the music industry, so I can't speak to this. But Lizzo is, and I have to believe her at least a little bit. There's nothing perfect on this world. You're listening to Cute Music.
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4: Highs level off around 72 this afternoon under sunny skies. Partly cloudy skies tonight. Slight chance for showers. Lows dip down to about 53. That's your updated forecast from Shaw Local Radio. Right now, 72.
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1: Pink Panthers and Zara Larsson with Stateside here on Q-Wid Music. It's the Afternoon Daydream. 337 right now. It's 72 degrees outside. And the Ottawa Art League is looking for adult amateur artists to participate in the 68th annual Town and Country Art Show. It's going to be on June 6th over at Jeremiah Joe's in Ottawa. You have until the 31st to sign up. You can enter one piece for $5 or up to four pieces for $10. 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And they'll also be giving away some best of show awards as well. 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So for all my artists out there who are looking for an opportunity to just get your work out, get people to see it, get people talking about it, you know, have some conversations, here's a great opportunity for you with the Town and Country Art Show. 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

0: Tame Impala and Jenny, that was Dracula here on Q Hit Music. It's the afternoon daydream, currently 3:48 in the afternoon, 72 degrees outside. And coming up this weekend over in Streeter is their annual food truck festival. It's going on from noon to 7 on Saturday. It's going to be over on Hickory Street, just a little bit south of City Park. It's free to go. Bring your lawn chairs, bring your blankets, so that way you can sit down and enjoy the nice vibes and also some great food as well. Check out Facebook if you want a little bit more information on this weekend's festivities. Now, I'm not one to say, you know, not eat until then, but if you're going, I might, you know, just watch what I eat for the next 2 days. You know, I might not eat as much so that way I can eat from all the food trucks that are there. That's just, you know, what I would do if I was going. You know, hey, take my advice, don't take my advice. It's up to you. Coming up in just a bit are your Q-Hit Music Pets of the Week, brought to you by Central Bank Illinois. We got two handsome fellas, Felix and the Cat in the Hat. I can't wait to tell you all about them. I'll tell you about them in just a bit. 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
8: Highs level off around 72. This afternoon, under sunny skies. Partly cloudy skies. Tonight, slight chance for showers. Lows dip down to about 53. That's your updated forecast from Shaw Local Radio. Currently, 73.
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Bruno Mars, but I just might here on Cue at Music 97.7 103.3. It's the afternoon daydream. Currently, it's 4:07 in the afternoon. It is 73 degrees outside, and it is now time for your Cue at Music Pets of the Week, brought to you by Central Bank Illinois, where their central focus is you. This week, we have two handsome fellows on our website up for adoption over at Ivar. We have Felix the dog, and we have the cat in the hat. Let's start with Felix. He's a handsome fella. He's a 2 to 3 year old husky mix. He's tall and fun. He has a playful spirit, and he does get along with other dogs. He loves to run around and play, and he's patiently awaiting his forever home. It's unknown how he does with cats or with kids. However, Ivar will gladly assist in testing him in those areas if necessary. He is a cutie pie. He looks like he's literally a ball of fun. Like, he's black and white, and he has some striking blue eyes. Kind of like, you know, like minty blue, if that's a thing. I have a vision in my head. Trust me on this. Then we have the cat in the hat, and he's a little fun, goofy boy. He's black and white. He's 7 years old, and he is a little bit selective about what other cats he hangs out with, but he's a curious boy, and he likes to know what's going on. Check this fella out. He does look like he's full of character. If you've ever seen the live-action version of the cat in the hat, he looks like he played the role well. Both he and Felix are up for adoption over at Illinois Valley Animal Rescue. If you're interested in adopting, you can fill out an application on their website, illinoisvalleyanimalrescue.net. Those are your Pets of the Week, brought to you by Central Bank Illinois. Still got a lot to show. Games, prizes, the Our Request Hour, and more on the way. Right now, it's Benson Boone. Sorry, I'm here for someone else. You're listening to Cue Music.

Sabrina Carpenter with Espresso here on Q and Music. It's the afternoon daydream. It's 4:17 in the afternoon. It is 73 degrees outside. And coming up this weekend is the 11th annual TBM reunion and salute the veterans. It's going on over at the Illinois Valley Regional Airport in Peru Friday and Saturday. They're going to have an air show, some historic and vintage aircrafts to be viewed, as well as a salute to veterans parade. It's free to go, and you can find more information over at tbmreunion.org. Also, for all my veterans out there, the LaSalle County Veterans Assistance Commission is having their Veterans Expo on Friday, which is tomorrow, over at the airport during all the TBM events. So when you go to see all the airplanes and stuff, check that out as well so you can take advantage of some great resources tailored just for you. Coming up in just a bit is your chance to win some free frozen custard with the Culver's Concrete Mix-Up Game. I'll see you on the flip side. We're going to do a little bit of traveling. We're going to go to America, which we're already in, and then we're going to go to Texas in a bit. Right now, it's Harry Styles. It's Cute Music.

0: Ella Langley choosing Texas here on Cue It Music. It's the afternoon daydream, 425, 73 degrees, and it is now time for the Coverse Concrete Mix-Up Game. 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I have a jumbled song clip, and if you can call in and correctly guess the name and artist of the song, you'll be the winner of a gift certificate for a free concrete mixer of your choosing. 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
16: Partly cloudy tonight with a slight chance of rain showers. Lows around 53. Cloudy skies with a few peaks of sun. Tomorrow, chance of thunderstorms. Highs around 76. That's your updated forecast from Shaw Local Radio. Right now, it's 73 degrees.
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0: It's the Corvus Concrete Mix-Up Game here on Cued Music. Thank you for calling. You're talking today. Who's this?
1: My name's Michael. How's it going?
0: Good. How are you?
1: Good. Hey, was the song Younger You by Miley Cyrus?
0: Absolutely, it was. Congratulations.
1: Thank you.
0: You are taking away that free concrete mixer. Now, what do you plan on getting on your concrete mixer? What do you like?
1: I like bananas. I like peanut butter. So, but I do like the chocolate side, so it's going to be hard to say.
0: You can just get all three.
1: Yes.
0: When in doubt, just get all the options.
1: Exactly.
0: Big congratulations to Michael, our winner today with the Culver's Concrete Mix-Up Game. Tune in tomorrow for a chance to win a free concrete mixer of your own. We're going to keep it rolling. Here's our winning song. It's Miley Cyrus, Younger You. You're listening to Cued Music.

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15: Did you miss us? Okay. You don't have to answer that. We already know you did. Let's get back to it on Q Hit Music.

0: somber with Homewrecker here on Cue and Music. It's the afternoon daydream. Currently it's 4:48 in the afternoon, 73 degrees outside. And I know there's a lot of things going on this weekend. However, there's something that I want to bring to your attention that maybe you can put on your calendar for the next couple of weekends. Coming up on the 29th is the LaSalle Music and Arts Festival. It's going to be from 4 to 10 over at Pulaski Park. And get this, it's free admission and it's also free parking. And you can start the evening off with some 90s rock from Zazzle. Also, you can keep the party going with hard rock and music from 303. And they're also going to have an artist pavilion going on. They're going to be showcasing local and regional artists with a wide variety of mediums. You'll get to meet those artists, learn about their creative processes, and also take home something one of a kind. They'll also have a beer tent there, food vendors. They ask that you don't bring your dogs and you don't bring any coolers, but you can bring your lawn chairs, bring your friends, and have an unforgettable weekend of music and art in LaSalle. So just a little something to put on your calendar for the upcoming weeks. 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
10: Partly cloudy tonight with a slight chance of rain showers. Lows around 53. Cloudy skies with a few peaks of sun. Tomorrow, chance of thunderstorms. Highs around 76. That's your updated forecast from Shaw Local Radio. Right now, it's 73 degrees.
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16: We will

David Guetta, Teddy Swims, and Tones and I, Gone, Gone, Gone, here on Q Hit Music 97.7, 103.3. It's the afternoon daydream. It's currently 5:08 in the afternoon. It is also 73 degrees outside, and it's going to be a pretty full weekend in Ottawa because Open Space Gallery is kicking off their third Fridays. Now, it's going to be from 5 to 9 on Friday over in downtown Ottawa. They're going to have a bunch of art vendors out. They're going to have some music, some food. They're also going to be doing a maker's market and a couple of more activities lined up for you. If you want more info on that, head on over to osartstudios.com. Also going on this weekend, Kites in Flight is returning for their sixth year. It's going to be over at Peck Park from 11 to 3 on both Saturday and Sunday. If you want to participate in the crafts or the bounce houses, that's going to run you about $5. And if you want more info on that, head on over to visitottawail.com. Still got lots of show for you, games, prizes, DR Request Hour, and more coming your way. Right now, we're going to hang out with Taylor. Here's Taylor Swift. It's Elizabeth Taylor. You're listening to Q Music.

Miley Cyrus, End of the World here on Q and Music. It's the Afternoon Daydream. It's 519, 73 degrees outside. And join us next Friday. We're going to be broadcasting live over at Your Peru Hy-Vee for the Feed Our Children Food Drive. We're going to be out there from 1 to 3 collecting child-friendly, nutritious, non-perishable food items for local families with school-aged children who benefit from breakfast and lunch programs during the school year. Now, the food will be going to the Illinois Valley Food Pantry so that way they can help out those families during the summer months where food may not be as accessible. So if you're out of Your Peru Hy-Vee next Friday getting some shopping done, please find it in your heart to pick up some stuff for the Feed Our Children food drive. Or if you just want to come out for the food drive, we'd greatly appreciate it. Hoping to see you there. Also, thanks to our sponsor, SGKR, for putting this all together. Speaking of food, coming up in a bit is a chance for you to win some free food with the Jimmy John's Freaky Fast Freebie Frenzy. Right now, we're going to fall in love because apparently it's so easy. Here's Olivia Dean. You're listening to Cute Music.

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1: 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Here's how the game works. When you call in, I will ask you a trivia question. I'll give you 10 seconds to answer. And depending on what your answer is, we'll determine

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5: Partly cloudy tonight with a slight chance of rain showers. Lows around 53. Cloudy skies with a few peaks of sun. Tomorrow, chance of thunderstorms. Highs around 76. That's your updated forecast from Shaw Local Radio. Right now, it's 73 degrees.
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1: It's the Jimmy John's Freaky Fast Freebie Frenzy here on Q-Ed Music. Thank you for calling. You're talking today. Who's this?
2: Martha.
1: Hey, Martha. How's it going?
2: Good. How are you?
1: I'm doing great, Martha. Are you ready for the Freaky Fast Freebie Frenzy?
2: Yeah.
1: All right. Great, Martha. I will ask you a trivia question. I'll give you 10 seconds to answer. Once the buzzer sounds, Martha, I do need an answer from you, and I will accept your first response, okay?
2: Okay.
1: All right. Perfect, Martha. Can you tell me the name of Sabrina's cat in Sabrina the Teenage Witch? Your 10 seconds, Martha, starts now.
2: I forgot the name of it. I can't remember. I think it was like Huxtable? Huxtable?
1: No, Martha, it's not Huxtable. His name is Salem.
2: What is it?
1: Salem.
2: Salem! Yes, Salem!
1: Oh, he was my favorite character because he could talk and he always had like witty comebacks.
2: Yeah, I love that show. It's been a long time.
1: Yeah, he was Stewie Griffin before Stewie Griffin existed. Martha, I want to thank you so much for calling and playing.
2: Thank you.
1: Have a good one.
2: You too, bye.
1: Bye. Unfortunately, no winner today with the Jimmy John's Freaky Fast Freebie Frenzy. However, you have a chance to turn the tides around. Make sure you tune in tomorrow for your opportunity. 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

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Don't hesitate to meditate. 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

0: Ariana Grande, 34-35 here on Q Hit Music, 97.7-103.3. It is the afternoon daydream. Currently 6 o'clock. It is also currently 73 degrees. And it's now time for the Technology Made Easy, our request hour. 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And as always, we got you on the rest. 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
5: Here's a look at your weather on Q Hit Music. Partly cloudy tonight with a slight chance for showers. Lows around 53. Mainly cloudy tomorrow. Chance for storms, 76. That's your updated forecast from Shaw Local Radio. Right now, it's 73 degrees.
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2: Here's a look at your weather on Q Hit Music. Partly cloudy tonight with a slight chance for showers. Lows around 53. Mainly cloudy tomorrow. Chance for storms, 76. That's your updated forecast from Shaw Local Radio. Right now, it's 73 degrees.
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0: 24 karat golden, Ian Dior with Mood here on Cued Music. It's the Technology Made Easy, our request hour. It is 6:43. It is 73 degrees, and you got just a couple of minutes to get your request in. Make sure you hit us up, 815-224-2103. 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
11: Partly cloudy tonight with a slight chance for showers. Lows around 53. Mainly cloudy tomorrow. Chance for storms, 76. That's your updated forecast from Shaw Local Radio. Right now, it's 73 degrees. 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
13: 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On Q Hit Music.

Okay, here's one. You know why the cow jumped over the moon? Because he was listening to some hot tunes? I don't know. Here's another one on Q Hit Music.

0: Post Malone, Ty Dolla $ign, that was Psycho here on Cue and Music. That's going to do it tonight for the Technology Made Easy, our request hour. 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I will see you tomorrow so we can kick off our weekend together. I'm going to leave you with Calvin Harris, When I Met You in the Summer. 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